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3: Here we go, partly cloudy tonight. There is an outside chance for a thunder shower. Most of us will stay dry with low temperatures in the upper 50s. Partly cloudy with a chance for showers and thunderstorms tomorrow. The average high temperature is near 74. We're not going to do that. Look for high temperatures back in the low 80s with a light southeast breeze. Mostly cloudy with showers and thunderstorms tomorrow night. The coverage on these is somewhere around 60%. Of course, we need the rain with low temperatures near 60. For WeatherWatch 12, I'm Chief Meteorologist Jeff Weller on Mix 96.
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1: Bold shoulders. We're talking shoulder pads. That's what's coming into trend. I'm gonna be honest, this is the comeback that I need. I love a shoulder pad moment. It's so much better than like swimsuits.
2: Yeah, like a designing women, like that type of like the shoulder pads. I was watching a Whitney Houston video today because that's what one person does. And she had these giant shoulder pads on. I was like, it's kind of fab.
1: Yep. Give me some shoulder pads and a brooch and I'm there.
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4: Heartland Weather. Here we go. Partly cloudy tonight. There is an outside chance for a thunder shower. Most of us will stay dry with low temperatures in the upper 50s. Partly cloudy with a chance for showers and thunderstorms tomorrow. The average high temperature is near 74. We're not going to do that. Look for high temperatures back in the low 80s with a light southeast breeze. Mostly cloudy with showers and thunderstorms tomorrow night. The coverage on these is somewhere around 60%. Of course, we need the rain with low temperatures near 60. For WeatherWatch 12, I'm Chief Meteorologist Jeff Weller on Mix 96.
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9: Here we go. Partly cloudy tonight. There is an outside chance for a thundershower. Most of us will stay dry with low temperatures in the upper 50s. Partly cloudy with a chance for showers and thunderstorms tomorrow. The average high temperature is near 74. We're not going to do that. Look for high temperatures back in the low 80s with a light southeast breeze. Mostly cloudy with showers and thunderstorms tomorrow night. The coverage on these is somewhere around 60%. Of course, we need the rain with low temperatures near 60. For WeatherWatch 12, I'm Chief Meteorologist Jeff Weller on Mix 96.
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0: passed down. Apparently, they sent her a bunch of stamps, and she didn't know that they were like legacy stamps. So she used them to pay the bills.
1: That's amazing. It's like if you was like a coin collection, like somebody gave you a coin collection, and you were like, oh, let me go to this coin star over here because I need to, you know, pay the electric bill real quick. It's like, no, those quarters were from the Civil War. I don't know if they had quarters in the Civil War.
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1: Here we go, partly cloudy tonight. There is an outside chance for a thunder shower. Most of us will stay dry with low temperatures in the upper 50s. Partly cloudy with a chance for showers and thunderstorms tomorrow. The average high temperature is near 74. We're not going to do that. Look for high temperatures back in the low 80s with a light southeast breeze. Mostly cloudy with showers and thunderstorms tomorrow night. The coverage on these is somewhere around 60%. Of course, we need the rain with low temperatures near 60. For WeatherWatch 12, I'm Chief Meteorologist Jeff Weller on Mix 96.
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0: The same shirt color the entire week. 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
1: Matching. I hate a theme. I don't know what it is about theme. I loathe a theme. Let's all match. Match what? Let's all match, you know, personalities. And let's get crazy. Like that, let's match that. Let's match alcohol blood level. Let's match that on this vacation. I don't want to match your shirt.
0: 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That's what we're going to do here. Just a

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1: Lauren Snap, Donnie Meacham. I want to say this loud and proud. I do not condone animal cruelty. Ooh, at all.
2: No,
1: none.
2: No.
1: But my daily dose of dumb story tonight, it's you could throw some bows at Ooh. This animal.
3: You're
1: it makes sense.
3: Throwing elbows. Mm-hmm. What's that? We're throwing, that's a song, right? Throwing elbows.
1: Yeah, throwing bows. Throwing bows. Throwing bows.
3: Okay, JoJo Siwa.
1: Yeah. All right. Let's play a song because I'm kind of angry. Stand by.
0: We want your hot takes. Tap chat and let it fly.
4: 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Ayo, go crazy.
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15: Here we go, partly cloudy tonight. There is an outside chance for a thunder shower. Most of us will stay dry with low temperatures in the upper 50s. Partly cloudy with a chance for showers and thunderstorms tomorrow. The average high temperature is near 74. We're not going to do that. Look for high temperatures back in the low 80s with a light southeast breeze. Mostly cloudy with showers and thunderstorms tomorrow night. The coverage on these is somewhere around 60%. Of course, we need the rain with low temperatures near 60. For WeatherWatch 12, I'm Chief Meteorologist Jeff Weller on Mix 96.
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1: Bruno's back, baby, and we want to send you, Bruno by the Bay, two tickets to Santa Clara, California. 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
1: Drink like Dolly. That was the best advice that was ever given to me.
2: Drinking 9 to 5.
1: Yes.
2: What a way to make a drinking.
1: Okay. Are we drunk tonight? Maybe a little bit. Dolly Parton wines. I've already got a list of things on the list of... Wow, we are drinking tonight.
2: Yes.
1: Anyway, peaches and cream Chardonnay. Sign me up. I'm ready for that.
2: Dream, you know that he did it because I'm a dream.
3: Dolly got the... Oh, that's a dream. Oh, Doug and Dolly should do that song and make that like this. Oh.
1: Dolly and Donnie. Okay. You know what? Play a song.
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1: Heartland West. Here we go, partly cloudy tonight. There is an outside chance for a thundershower. Most of us will stay dry with low temperatures in the upper 50s. Partly cloudy with a chance for showers and thunderstorms tomorrow. The average high temperature is near 74. We're not going to do that. Look for high temperatures back in the low 80s with a light southeast breeze. Mostly cloudy with showers and thunderstorms tomorrow night. The coverage on these is somewhere around 60%. Of course, we need the rain with low temperatures near 60. For WeatherWatch 12, I'm Chief Meteorologist Jeff Weller on Mix 96.
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13: weather. Here we go, partly cloudy tonight. There is an outside chance for a thunder shower. Most of us will stay dry with low temperatures in the upper 50s. Partly cloudy with a chance for showers and thunderstorms tomorrow. The average high temperature is near 74. We're not going to do that. Look for high temperatures back in the low 80s with a light southeast breeze. Mostly cloudy with showers and thunderstorms tomorrow night. The coverage on these is somewhere around 60%. Of course, we need the rain with low temperatures near 60. For WeatherWatch 12, I'm Chief Meteorologist Jeff Weller on Mix 96.
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1: Bold shoulders. We're talking shoulder pads. That's what's coming into trend. I'm going to be honest. This is the comeback that I need. I love a shoulder pad moment. It's so much better than like swimsuits.
2: Yeah, like a designing women, like that type of like the shoulder pads. 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And she had these giant shoulder pads on. I was like, it's kind of fab.
1: 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Give me some shoulder pads and a brooch and I'm there.
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3: Heartland weather. Here we go. Partly cloudy tonight. There is an outside chance for a thundershower. Most of us will stay dry with low temperatures in the upper 50s. Partly cloudy with a chance for showers and thunderstorms tomorrow. The average high temperature is near 74. We're not going to do that. Look for high temperatures back in the low 80s with a light southeast breeze. Mostly cloudy with showers and thunderstorms tomorrow night. The coverage on these is somewhere around 60%. Of course, we need the rain with low temperatures near 60. For WeatherWatch 12, I'm Chief Meteorologist Jeff Weller on Mix 96.
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1: Lauren Snap, Donnie Meacham, family heirlooms. Ooh. You know, everybody seems to have a family heirloom. I want to know what yours is. Hit us up 1-888-952-17. 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
7: Here we go, partly cloudy tonight. There is an outside chance for a thunder shower. Most of us will stay dry with low temperatures in the upper 50s. Partly cloudy with a chance for showers and thunderstorms tomorrow. The average high temperature is near 74. We're not going to do that. Look for high temperatures back in the low 80s with a light southeast breeze. Mostly cloudy with showers and thunderstorms tomorrow night. The coverage on these is somewhere around 60%. Of course, we need the rain with low temperatures near 60. For WeatherWatch 12, I'm Chief Meteorologist Jeff Weller on Mix 96.
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4: Heartland weather. It's Thursday morning, partly cloudy out there today. There is an outside chance for a few showers and thunderstorms. Otherwise, look for a light southeast breeze and high temperatures back near 80. Scattered showers and thunderstorms tonight. A couple of those could produce some locally heavy rainfall. Of course, we need the rain with low temperatures near 60. And then partly cloudy with scattered showers and thunderstorms for your Friday. Dry hours too with highs near 81. For WeatherWatch 12, I'm Chief Meteorologist Jeff Weller on Mix 96.
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1: Taylor Allison Swift, I knew it, I knew you. Hey, it's Marconi. Taylor Swift and Travis Kelce have a dog named Wendy. I believe it's a husky of some kind. Anyway, it's already a model. No surprise. I just learned that from the New Heights podcast. Is this current information that everyone knows? Because I had no idea Taylor Swift had switched over to dogs.
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7: Heartland weather. It's Thursday morning, partly cloudy out there. Today there is an outside chance for a few showers and thunderstorms. Otherwise, look for a light southeast breeze and high temperatures back near 80. Scattered showers and thunderstorms tonight. A couple of those could produce some locally heavy rainfall. Of course, we need the rain with low temperatures near 60. And then partly cloudy with scattered showers and thunderstorms for your Friday. Dry hours too with highs near 81. For WeatherWatch 12, I'm Chief Meteorologist Jeff Weller on Mix 96.
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6: Heartland weather. It's Thursday morning, partly cloudy out there. Today there is an outside chance for a few showers and thunderstorms. Otherwise, look for a light southeast breeze and high temperatures back near 80. Scattered showers and thunderstorms tonight. A couple of those could produce some locally heavy rainfall. Of course, we need the rain with low temperatures near 60. And then partly cloudy with scattered showers and thunderstorms for your Friday. Dry hours too with highs near 81. For WeatherWatch 12, I'm Chief Meteorologist Jeff Weller on Mix 96.
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7: Heartland weather. It's Thursday morning. Partly cloudy out there. Today there is an outside chance for a few showers and thunderstorms. Otherwise, look for a light southeast breeze and high temperatures back near 80. Scattered showers and thunderstorms tonight. A couple of those could produce some locally heavy rainfall. Of course, we need the rain with low temperatures near 60. And then partly cloudy with scattered showers and thunderstorms for your Friday. Dry hours too with highs near 81. For WeatherWatch 12, I'm Chief Meteorologist Jeff Weller on Mix 96.
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0: Dominic Fike, Baby Doll. Hey, it's Marconi. One of my wishes in life is to run across the Pacific Ocean in an airtight giant hamster ball. What? Don't judge me.
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9: Heartland weather. It's Thursday morning, partly cloudy out there. Today there is an outside chance for a few showers and thunderstorms. Otherwise, look for a light southeast breeze and high temperatures back near 80. Scattered showers and thunderstorms tonight. A couple of those could produce some locally heavy rainfall. Of course, we need the rain with low temperatures near 60. And then partly cloudy with scattered showers and thunderstorms for your Friday. Dry hours too with highs near 81. For WeatherWatch 12, I'm Chief Meteorologist Jeff Weller on Mix 96.
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0: Martin Garrix featuring Ed Sheeran, Repeat It. 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
6: Heartland weather. It's Thursday morning, partly cloudy out there. Today there is an outside chance for a few showers and thunderstorms. Otherwise, look for a light southeast breeze and high temperatures back near 80. Scattered showers and thunderstorms tonight. A couple of those could produce some locally heavy rainfall. Of course, we need the rain with low temperatures near 60. And then partly cloudy with scattered showers and thunderstorms for your Friday. Dry hours too with highs near 81. For WeatherWatch

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5: Heartland Weather. It's Thursday morning, partly cloudy out there. Today there is an outside chance for a few showers and thunderstorms. Otherwise, look for a light southeast breeze and high temperatures back near 80. Scattered showers and thunderstorms tonight. A couple of those could produce some locally heavy rainfall. Of course, we need the rain with low temperatures near 60. And then partly cloudy with scattered showers and thunderstorms for your Friday. Dry hours too, with highs near 81. For WeatherWatch 12, I'm Chief Meteorologist Jeff Weller on Mix 96.
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9: Heartland weather. It's Thursday morning, partly cloudy out there. Today there is an outside chance for a few showers and thunderstorms. Otherwise, look for a light southeast breeze and high temperatures back near 80. Scattered showers and thunderstorms tonight. A couple of those could produce some locally heavy rainfall. Of course, we need the rain with low temperatures near 60. And then partly cloudy with scattered showers and thunderstorms for your

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7: Heartland Weather. It's Thursday morning.

0: partly cloudy out there. Today, there is an outside chance for a few showers and thunderstorms. Otherwise, look for a light southeast breeze and high temperatures back near 80. Scattered showers and thunderstorms tonight. A couple of those could produce some locally heavy rainfall. Of course, we need the rain with low temperatures near 60. And then partly cloudy with scattered showers and thunderstorms for your Friday. Dry hours, too, with highs near 81. For WeatherWatch 12, I'm Chief Meteorologist Jeff Weller on Mix 96.
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0: Justin Bieber, Ghost. Hey, it's Marconi. I was thinking about this. Winnie the Pooh is an addict who doesn't wear pants and lives in the woods. If he were a person, he'd be the first suspect in every crime.
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6: Heartland Weather. It's Thursday morning, partly cloudy out there. Today, there is an outside chance for a few showers and thunderstorms. Otherwise, look for a light southeast breeze and high temperatures back near 80. Scattered showers and thunderstorms tonight. A couple of those could produce some locally heavy rainfall. Of course, we need the rain with low temperatures near 60. And then partly cloudy with scattered showers and thunderstorms for your Friday. Dry hours too with highs near 81. For WeatherWatch 12, I'm Chief Meteorologist Jeff Weller on Mix 96.
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0: Niall Horan, Tastes So Good, Ed Sheeran, and The Shape of You. Hey, it's Thursday. It is, what, the third day of September? Can you believe that? Labor Day weekend is on the way in some parts of the country, even though there's a storm out there hitting especially the Gulf. Some parts of Texas, Louisiana, get a little break from the heat and a little bit of rain. That's kind of a nice thing. The folks who, of course, suffered with the flooding and the winds and all that kind of thing, they're probably not thinking that's a good thing, but it is a little bit of relief, and I'll take whatever I can get. Tame Impala, Jenny, and Dracula next. One Republic on the way, too. Stand by.
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0: partly cloudy out there. Today, there is an outside chance for a few showers and thunderstorms. Otherwise, look for a light southeast breeze and high temperatures back near 80. Scattered showers and thunderstorms tonight. A couple of those could produce some locally heavy rainfall. Of course, we need the rain with low temperatures near 60. And then partly cloudy with scattered showers and thunderstorms for your Friday. Dry hours too with highs near 81. For WeatherWatch 12, I'm Chief Meteorologist Jeff Weller on Mix 96.
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0: There's a game of love as done by Michelle Branch and Santana way back in the day. Now done by Michelle Branch and New Radicals, believe it or not. Yep. Remake of a song that she was on the original one of. Milky Chance, Stolen Dance, before that, getting the new music on for you. We roll through your Thursday. By the way, you know this whole Jimothy thing in Seattle, this disfigured raccoon or raccoon, as I like to call them, it's become kind of a cult figure. Well, the Seattle Mariners honored Jimothy by doing a Jimothy trading card giveaway. One fan getting a special one of one card. 13-year-old fan named Abby got the card, put it on eBay, sold over the weekend for $21,000. Unreal.
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7: Heartland weather. It's Thursday morning, partly cloudy out there. Today there is an outside chance for a few showers and thunderstorms. Otherwise, look for a light southeast breeze and high temperatures back near 80. Scattered showers and thunderstorms tonight. A couple of those could produce some locally heavy rainfall. Of course, we need the rain with low temperatures.

0: and partly cloudy with scattered showers and thunderstorms for your Friday. Dry hours too, with highs near 81. For WeatherWatch 12, I'm Chief Meteorologist Jeff Weller on Mix 96.
1: The best way to spend your day is here.

0: The question was, if you had to drink one thing throughout the day, mm-hmm. which would it be?
1: To stay hydrated, and we gave four choices that were not all that great.
0: Coffee, milk, beer, or orange juice. A few folks.
1: Except for the beer. That was a good one. Well, the rest of them.
0: Folks had some ideas about that. Coach, definitely not milk on a hot day, nor coffee. At school, so he can't drink the beer. So orange juice, but it has to be unsweetened. So, like straight out of the orange juice.
1: Sweetener to, it's already sweet, isn't it?
0: Some might, but, you know, it's a little too sweet. Yeah, also, listener Jim says, well, you can't drink all day if you don't start in the morning. He's answered beer, so.
1: There you go.
0: Okay, a couple of ideas from our listeners.
1: It's true.
0: All right. Al, you two will have a wonderful time together.
1: He's not wrong.
0: Okay. Thanks for getting in touch, everybody, because we ask you to do so. The number is 888-922-7234. That's how you do it. It's a text. It's voicemail. We'll get to some voicemails later on. But first, news.
2: The Roundup with Ashley Page.
1: Well, I know this is a resounding yes if I were to ask Brad this question. Do you have any old technology laying around?
0: Two.
1: Well, you'll want.
0: Three.
1: You'll want to know that early September is the best time to trade it in. The phones, the tablets, all the stuff that you've had around forever and probably have not looked at in decades. Retailers like Amazon, Target, Best Buy, they start stocking up on pre-owned devices for deal hunting holiday shoppers, so they're eager to buy yours early this month. So a biopic about the Maserati family and their quest to win the Indianapolis 500 in the late 1930s is coming. It's called Maserati the Brothers. The film was shot in Italy. It stars Al Pacino, Anthony Hopkins, Jessica Alba, and Andy Garcia. No release date has been announced. And that's your news.
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6: Heartland Weather. Partly cloudy today with a chance for showers and thunderstorms. These will occur primarily in the morning. High temperatures will reach for the low 80s. Partly cloudy tonight. Areas of dense fog will occur with lows in the upper 50s. Showers and thunderstorms are possible again on Thursday. High temperatures will reach for the low 80s. For Weather Watch 12, I'm your oldest Devin Biggs on Mix 96.
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0: Welcome in, everybody. Here it is, day three of September for 2026. It is day 246. There are 119 days left in the year. Who has birthdays? Right at very top, from the legendary group, the Beach Boys, Al Jardine is now 84 years old.
1: Wow, happy birthday.
0: Charlie Sheen is turning 61 years old. I think he's lucky to be turning 61 years
1: old. Especially if you saw that documentary. Oh, yeah. Wow. Yeah.
0: Kostas Mandalar, the actor, is 61. Maria Bamford is 56. Jenny Finch, Olympic softball player, is 46. Sean White, the Flying Tomato.
1: Oh, yeah?
0: He's 40 years old today.
1: Happy birthday, Sean.
0: Garrett Hedlund, 42. Nicole Hiltz, 48. Angus Sutherland, 44. And Kaia Gerber, I believe that's Cindy Crawford's daughter, is 25 years old. It happened on this date in history, 1939. World War II began on this date. France, UK, New Zealand, Australia declared war on Germany. Said, look, you can't invade Poland.
1: You just can't go into another country and go, oh, this is mine now. It doesn't work that way.
0: Not supposed to do that. In 1989, Karen and Stan Sutton sailed back into San Francisco Harbor 8.5 years after leaving on their trip around the world. They made it on a 43-foot ship they built themselves.
1: Right. Didn't they have a couple of kids along the way?
0: They had two children along the way.
1: That is insane.
0: No kidding. Wow. In 1995, eBay was founded. Only 31 years ago. That's it. And in 2017, 60,000 people were evacuated as a World War II bomb was discovered and defused in Frankfurt.
1: Wow.
0: Yeah. Never left over. Special events for today. International Cabernet Sauvignon Day is today. Today is I want my baby back, baby back, baby back. I want my baby back ribs day. Skyscraper day. Welsh rarebit day.
1: And I always thought it was Welsh rabbit when I was little.
0: Yeah, because I saw too many cartoons. That's why.
1: Is that what it's from?
0: Yeah, that's probably what it is. And it's also U.S. Bowling League day today. Let me pick up this 7-10 splitter. Oh, look at that. Picked it up. Hey, if you have a birthday and a special event, tell us when it is and we can celebrate. The number is 888-922-7234.
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2: Northwood schools began a new year yesterday, but there was at least one notable exception. The Three Lakes District is beginning its year a bit later. Three Lakes District Superintendent Terry Maney explains.
3: Staff is back to work, but our first day of school for students is actually on Thursday, September 3rd. Because we had this major construction project that is still underway.
2: Well, sometimes it's best to take a go-slow approach. The Oneida County Board recently decided to impose a one-year moratorium on data centers. Board Chair Scott Holowinski says it does not mean they're opposed to the centers.
4: Data centers are the future. Just where are you going to put them all?
2: Well, several fundraisers planned in the Northwoods in the coming weeks. The Snow Eagle Snowmobile Club doing one this weekend to raise money for grooming the trails. The Boulder Junction Fire Department doing one as well.
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13: Heartland weather. Partly cloudy today with a chance for showers and thunderstorms. These will occur primarily in the morning. High temperatures will reach for the low 80s. Partly cloudy tonight. Areas of dense fog will occur with lows in the upper 50s. Showers and thunderstorms are possible again on Thursday. High temperatures will reach for the low 80s. For Weather Watch 12, I'm meteorologist Devin Biggs on Mix 96.
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0: about, once again, my refrigerator.
1: Oh, really?
0: Yeah.
1: Is it broken?
0: Just, no, it's just, I don't care for it. It's just the way the shelving is, it's just too hard to get to stuff. And
1: I thought you replaced that when you redid your kitchen.
0: No, I mean, we did. Yeah, that was years ago, though.
1: But 5 years ago?
0: No, it was like 8, 9 years ago.
1: Was it really?
0: Yeah, it's a long time ago. But anyway, I'm just like, every time I open, I'm like, oh, I just wish that there was a different fridge. Now, granted, I could go, and I know where there's a store where they have scratch and dent ones, and I'm fine.
1: Oh, yeah.
0: I'm fine with that.
1: Absolutely.
0: Now, the thing is, it may not match the rest of the appliances.
1: In what way? Like, is it white and everything else is stainless steel?
0: Yeah, I mean, it's stainless, but the ones that I've seen are like black, or I'm like, if I were a bachelor, I don't think that would be an issue, but I'm married, so I think we have considerations about some of that.
1: It's interesting because when you start looking at features, you're like, okay, well, this has bells and whistles I need. Sometimes they have too many bells and whistles, so I don't need that. But then if I get it, like you said, like when I bought my house, it's an older house. They had put in a brand new combo oven and microwave.
0: Yeah.
1: Like the stove is really old. The dishwasher is maybe 10 years old, so they don't all match, but they are all stainless.
0: Yeah.
1: So I'm like, yeah, I mean, do I want to replace? Because the one that I like, it comes in white. Same thing with my washer and dryer. You know, would you get like a stainless steel washer and a white dryer? I mean, would you care? Does it have to be matchy-matchy?
0: Okay, to that point, not everything has to match. For example, we had a matching washer-dryer set forever, but then the washer went out, so we're like, all right, well, a friend of ours said, my mom just got one. Yeah, she's got to move. She doesn't want it. So here, take it for, it was like new, but it was not the same make and model as our dryers. We're like, I don't care.
1: Right. And who sees the laundry room?
0: Right.
1: Really?
0: My wife's like, yeah, great. It works and it's cheap.
1: Right.
0: So we have two mismatched things in the laundry room, but like, who cares?
1: And then you just got a new dryer anyway. So did you get it to match the newer?
0: No.
1: Okay. So for you guys, when it comes to replacing stuff or, you know, maybe buying some new things, does it all have to match? Is it all matchy-matchy? Or do you truly just not care? You only want the certain features on it?
0: 888-922-7234.
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6: Heartland weather. Partly cloudy today with a chance for showers and thunderstorms. High temperatures will reach for the low 80s. Scattered strong to severe thunderstorms are possible tonight. Large hail, damaging winds, and an isolated tornado are possible. Low temperatures will fall into the low 60s. Morning thunderstorms will give way to a mostly cloudy sky on Friday. We'll see high temperatures in the upper 70s. For Weather Watch 12, I'm meteorologist Devin Biggs on Mix 96.
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0: Thank you, Don. You left us a voicemail. Variation on a theme of the question you asked, when is it time to change your brakes? And I said, well, you'll hear it. Here's Don.
1: Hey, the other day I heard you guys talking about Ashley's brake pads, worried about if they're low. Well, 99% of cars nowadays have a little metal tab on the brake pad. And when your pads get low, you'll start hearing a chirp, chirp, chirp, chirp sound on there. You hear the grinding, well, then it went past that. But you'll just start hearing this chirp, chirp, chirp, chirp, chirp. So when she starts hearing that, that means her brake pads are that low and need to be changed.
0: Yeah, so you've not heard that.
2: Oh, a chirping noise. No, I have not heard a chirping noise.
0: Yeah, you'll hear it at some point. Granted, if you have the windows down at some point with the radio off.
2: I don't drive like that.
0: Well, or if it gets too loud, then people are going to say, hey, you may want to do something with your brakes there. But anyway.
2: Gotcha.
0: Yeah, your car is going to let you know. Thanks, Don. 888-922-7234. Here's news.
3: The Roundup with Ashley Page.
2: Well, a new study has found that over 75% of teens are not getting enough exercise to meet health guidelines. Researchers tracked over 400,000 kids aged 6 to 16 across 20 countries. They found upper body strength has been declining since the 70s. Yeah, because they don't make them climb that anymore. Well, first of all, they don't have PE, I don't think, anymore. They said flexibility, though, has taken the biggest hit of all. The study shows body fat levels have been steadily rising in that same time. Of course, when you're sedentary.
0: Okay. It was a big deal. Truly, it was. If you could get the presidential physical fitness patch on your jacket.
2: Yeah. Which is climbing the thing.
0: You had to climb. You had to do the sit-ups, the pull-ups, the running, all of it. You had to do all of that stuff.
2: Yeah, so. Not anymore, I tell you that much.
0: Okay.
2: Well, Dolly Parton's estate is revealed. Dolly Fest, the festival celebrating her life and legacy, set to take place in two places, Nashville and in London, in 2017. Initially, she actually was putting together something for her 80th birthday, which is going to be in January. Mm-hmm. So they said, well, now we're going to make it two consecutive weekends. They'll figure out the dates and the lineup and the ticket details soon, and then we'll announce it. And that's your news.
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12: Heartland Weather. Partly cloudy today with a chance for showers and thunderstorms. High temperatures will reach for the low 80s. Scattered strong to severe thunderstorms are possible tonight. Large hail, damaging winds, and an isolated tornado are possible. Low temperatures will fall into the low 60s. Morning thunderstorms will give way to a mostly cloudy sky on Friday. We'll see high temperatures in the upper 70s. For Weather Watch 12, I'm meteorologist Devin Biggs on Mix 96.
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14: When I was young, I fell in love.

0: Game time on the show. It is time for Movie Password. Ashley's favorite game in the whole universe of playing games on the show. It's where we get to have you guess the secret movie title by giving one-word clues at a time. Through the magic of radio, yeah, you can actually hear it. We won't hear it in the studio, each of us independent, but that's how it works. And you can't use proper nouns, but you can use dialogue for the film or descriptors, but yeah.
1: Right.
0: That works. Who wants to go first?
1: I'll just get it out of the way.
0: Okay.
1: I'll go first.
0: All right.
1: The movie is Steel Magnolias. Hairdresser.
0: Hairdresser. So I obviously wouldn't be like too on the nose, like Hairspray.
1: Well, I don't, yeah, because I don't think I can use the word.
0: No, I know.
1: If it's in the title.
0: Hairdresser. Grease.
1: Oh, no, good guess. Southern.
0: Oh, see, I had a feeling you were going this way. So this means it's one of those films that there's a lump of these films together. Like
1: that you haven't seen. Now you know how I feel.
0: Fried Green Tomatoes.
1: No.
0: No? Well, then let me go just down the list of the rest of them. Beaches.
1: Okay. No.
0: Terms of Endearment. I mean,
1: no.
0: There's a few of those.
1: Okay. Diabetic.
0: Diabetic Southern Hairdresser. See, already I'm just like, I've probably not seen this one.
1: No, I know you haven't. And I've asked you to see it repeatedly, and you have not.
0: Right. So what is the one? So what's the one I've not mentioned yet? Because.
1: I don't know. You listed off a bunch of them, but it wasn't Beaches. It wasn't. You did a whole bunch of them. It wasn't.
0: Oh, wait. Hold on. The Southern. It just not clicked. Steel Magnolias.
1: Steel Magnolias. It's a great movie. You should watch it.
0: I'll get to watch it very soon.
1: I've harassed you for years to watch that. Okay. You have not.
0: I will. The movie is Seven. Okay. Your clue is Box.
1: Box?
0: Yeah.
1: Is this like a Christmas movie? Like somebody's opening a box?
0: No, it's definitely not a Christmas movie. No.
1: Not a Christmas movie.
0: No. Yeah.

0: Rocky. I'm just going to say, I don't know.
1: No.
0: To just get
1: okay.
0: That
1: maybe I should have led it with the question. What's?
0: What's box?
1: What's? Yeah.
0: Mm-hmm. Probably have another movie I haven't seen. This is obviously a very famous quote from this.
1: Well, yeah, it's the quote from the film, but I think you've seen it.
0: Is the quote, what's box?
1: What's in the box? What's in the box?
0: Yeah. Oh, is this Castaway where he gets the package on the beach?
1: No, not Castaway. In fact, look, here's a giant clue. Every time that I go through and list off films where I spoil the ending, this is always one of them.
0: Seven?
1: It's great.
0: Yeah.
1: Yes,
0: okay.
1: Of course.
0: Yeah. Oh, yeah, yeah. What's in the, I hate to have seen that, yes.
1: You have seen it, and you know what's in the box, right?
0: Well, I do.
1: Oh,
0: because
1: okay.
0: When you said
1: all
0: that,
1: right.
0: Now I'm
1: all
0: like, oh, that's right. I remember
1: right.
0: That. Oh,
1: okay.
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16: Heartland Weather. Partly cloudy today with a chance for showers and thunderstorms. High temperatures will reach for the low 80s. Scattered strong to severe thunderstorms are possible tonight. Large hail, damaging winds, and an isolated tornado are possible.

0: average will fall into the low 60s. Morning thunderstorms will give way to a mostly cloudy sky on Friday. We'll see high temperatures in the upper 70s. For Weather Watch 12, I'm meteorologist Devin Biggs on Mix 96.
1: The best way to spend your day is here.

0: It's that time in my life where conversations in a loud place are increasingly more difficult to have. Mm-hmm. I mean, I have to watch the person's lips make the words, and I have to really be listening as carefully as I can. Now, some people forget it. It can't be done because they're low talkers to begin with.
1: Right.
0: And in a crowded place, I can't hear a word they're saying.
1: Right.
0: And I've said, yeah, I'm sorry, I can't hear you. Or just, you know, go somewhere else to have a conversation.
1: But do you kind of agree? Because that's how the whole Jerry Seinfeld puffy shirt thing happened. He couldn't understand her, that's and right. He ended up just agreeing and go, oh, okay, yeah, mm-hmm. Just right. To make it seem now, more palatable of a conversation.
0: Have I done that? Probably I have.
1: Yeah.
0: Just kind of, oh, yeah, I know. Smile and nod and just go along with it until it's over.
1: Right.
0: And you hope that nothing consequential was discussed. But yeah, oh, yeah, I've done that.
1: But sure. It seems like, and maybe it's because I'm getting older, I don't know, but it seems like the noise, the music that they play, just in a regular, not at a club, just a regular restaurant, is so much louder than it used to be.
0: It is.
1: That I have these little earpluggy things that are supposed to amplify kind of, you know, some sound, which I haven't tried them yet. I'm actually going to a dinner tonight, so maybe I'll put them on. But my friend Mario, he's from Argentina. And so it's hard enough sometimes to understand. But if we're at a restaurant, I'm like, I can't understand you.
0: You need your own subtitles.
1: Awful. I know. So when it comes to environments with, you know, high noise, just a regular restaurant, not a club, nothing that should be really loud. Do you just agree with people or do you just keep saying, I'm so sorry. What?
0: Yeah. Let us know. 888-922-7234.
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4: Heartland Weather. Partly cloudy today with a chance for showers and thunderstorms. High temperatures will reach for the low 80s. Scattered strong to severe thunderstorms are possible tonight. Large hail, damaging winds, and an isolated tornado are possible. Low temperatures will fall into the low 60s. Morning thunderstorms will give way to a mostly cloudy sky on Friday. We'll see high temperatures in the upper 70s. For Weather Watch 12, I'm meteorologist Devin Biggs on Mix 96.
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0: Speaking of hearing, we were just talking about that in the previous break. One of our listeners called in to say this.
1: Yeah, about the hearing test for older people, or even after you leave high school, I guess. Yeah, I don't remember my doctor ever giving me a hearing test. I mean, they make sure your eyes are good and all that. Only do you notice when older people, or all of a sudden they realize they aren't hearing like they did, go to a specialist, find out they may need hearing aids. So have you checked out the price of them? They're about $6,000. And there's no hearing aid insurance for that. I know that because I have several people that I know have that issue. So what's up with that, too? You have insurance for your eyes, for your body. No health insurance to help you out buying $6,000 hearing aids?
0: Yeah, they're pretty pricey out there. So.
2: I didn't realize that. And you know, that's true. Yeah. Because you went to the pediatrician, they would put the little headphones on you and do the little beepy thing. I haven't had that, decades.

0: it's been a hot minute.
1: I had an ear infection probably years ago, and I went to the audiologist and just like, yeah, something's odd with one of my ears. And they're like, how are you even hearing it? Because according to our test, you shouldn't be able to hear. I was like, well, I can, but it's just muffled. And they were like, looking at each other like, well, not according to our scales and monitors.
0: So
1: like,
0: you are deaf. So you don't hear.
1: I hear all too well now. That's the unfortunate part. I hear more than I ever want to.
0: But, so they cleared it all out for you?
1: Oh, yeah. It's all good now. But anyway, yeah, hearing tests should be included.
0: True.
1: Yeah. All right. Well, thanks for leaving the message. 888-922-7234. Here's news.
2: The Roundup with Ashley Page.
0: Well, if you've got some old technology laying around, just know that early September, this is the best time right now to trade in, you know, your old phones, the tablets. Those things make the most money. Retailers like Amazon, Target, Best Buy, they start stocking up on pre-owned devices for deal-hunting shoppers. 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You know, just obviously make sure you take the SIM card out, you know, clear any, you know, strike your drive, things like that. So the Chicago Cubs are launching a scripted rom-com series titled 9 Innings to Love. 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Inspired by fans forming connections at Cubs games, the series will unfold over 9 innings through 17 short episodes. There's an aspiring romance writer. She and her friend David are at the Cubs game. Ava's going to help David find a summer fling. She's going to be his little wingman, transforming Wrigley Field into a makeshift rom-com set. And that's your news.
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5: Heartland Weather. Partly cloudy today with a chance for showers and thunderstorms. High temperatures will reach for the low 80s. Scattered strong to severe thunderstorms are possible tonight. Large hail, damaging winds, and an isolated tornado are possible. Low temperatures will fall into the low 60s. Morning thunderstorms will give way to a mostly cloudy sky on Friday. We'll see high temperatures in the upper 70s.
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0: what it takes. Game Time, one of our favorite games to play, is something you can play along with, listener, as well. The explosive top 10 list game called Outburst, where we'll have 30 seconds to come up with, in theory, 10 of the items in that category.
1: Yeah.
0: Nobody has ever gotten all 10 in the years of playing this game, but there have been some zeros along the way.
1: Yes, there have.
0: Okay.
1: You want to go first?
0: I've got a topic for you.
1: Okay.
0: Let's see if you can accomplish this. I know you're not eating meat out there, but I need you to give me types of salads. Go.
1: Types of salads? Why did you say meat?
0: I said you're not eating meat. Go.
1: Oh, types of salads. A Caesar salad, a kale salad, a coleslaw. I don't know if that counts. A garden salad, a pasta salad, chicken salad sandwich, egg salad, tuna salad. A Greek salad, fruit salad? Does that count? That was hard.
0: But not that hard because you got six.
1: Ooh!
0: Yeah.
1: All right.
0: Fruit salad, pasta salad, kale salad, Caesar salad, tuna salad, chicken salad.
1: Okay.
0: Okay. Good showing.
1: What did I not get?
0: Chef salad.
1: Oh, chef salad.
0: Antipasto, taco salad, and Cobb.

0: salad.
1: Taco salad.
2: Okay. Well, still, six, not bad.
3: Okay. I don't need you to go any farther than your living room for this set. I would like you to give me 10 things that you find under the couch.
0: The remote, your keys, spare change, lint, dirt, batteries, toys, dog toys, a bone. What's under the couch? The coasters. The dust bunnies, the change, the remote, keys, glasses, reading glasses. I'm hard pressed to come up with stuff after that, but that's a lot of it right there.
3: Well, it's at least half because that's what you got. Okay. You got 5 out of 10. You got loose change, the TV remote, dust bunnies, keys, and toys.
0: Okay.
3: You did not get hair ties, which your wife probably would have gotten that one. I know. Food crumbs, lost socks,
0: okay,
3: crayons or pens or pencils, and then paper clips and receipts. I know.
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7: The Three Lakes School District begins its new school year today. 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
2: Heartland Weather. Partly cloudy today with a chance for showers and thunderstorms. High temperatures will reach for the low 80s. Scattered strong to severe thunderstorms are possible tonight. Large hail, damaging winds, and an isolated tornado are possible. Low temperatures will fall into the low 60s. Morning thunderstorms will give way to a mostly cloudy sky on Friday. We'll see high temperatures in the upper 70s. For Weather Watch 12, I'm meteorologist Devin Biggs on Mix 96.
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0: In my world, food begins at lunchtime. I traditionally don't eat breakfast, so I'll usually wait till lunch to eat. And in my world, the perfect lunch is a sandwich.
1: Mm-hmm.
0: A great sandwich goes a long way in my world. Now, what makes a great sandwich? Well, it's all about the ingredients, the bread, the right bread, the condiments.
1: It's subjective.
0: It all goes together.
1: Because what you like on a sandwich, maybe somebody else doesn't.
0: Yeah. I don't traditionally like mayonnaise on my sandwich, but it's not going to ruin it for me. So
1: okay. Would you try to scrape it off?
0: I don't know. Probably not. No, probably not. Okay. But I'm trying to think of what would ruin a sandwich in terms of, like, even sprouts I'm okay with up to a point.
1: Now, see, I'll take those off.
0: Yeah.
1: I don't like Sprites. I'll take them. But if, like, there's an errant one that gets stuck in there, I'm okay with that.
0: Yeah.
1: But there are some things. So, like, I was eating with a friend of mine, and he got some pickles accidentally in the sandwich. Oh. And he doesn't like pickles. And I go, I love pickles. I'll take the pickles.
0: Right.
1: But he's like, but it already tastes like pickles now. Because it's like contaminated the thing for him.
0: Yeah.
1: You know, like for me, bacon. You know, sometimes you order a sandwich, a certain thing has bacon, you order it without bacon. But the bacon's already, kind of contaminated it.
0: Mm.
1: But this person said raw onions. Even though you could take them off, it'll still taste like onions.
0: Double the amount of raw onions. I'll eat all of them for you. I'll take
1: them. Now you want them raw or grilled, or you don't
0: both.
1: Care?
0: Both. In fact, if they have the option, I say both. They're like, both? I go, yep. Both.
1: Oh, interesting.
0: Yeah.
1: Soggy tomatoes made the list
0: because
1: it kind of makes everything kind of soupy. And
0: maybe.
1: This person in quotation marks put American cheese because cheese food product that's not really cheese.
0: Right.
1: And this one said ketchup. It absolutely doesn't belong on a sandwich.
0: Well, see, I agree. If you're talking about a hamburger is not a sandwich, so agreed. Yes, you're right.

0: right. But on what other sandwich am I thinking would catch a blanc? Probably not too many.
1: Yeah, I know. Although I've got a friend who puts ketchup. He's almost as bad as Ed Sheeran. Yeah. He puts ketchup on everything. So for you guys, what's one ingredient that you're like, no, I don't want to eat it now. It just ruined the sandwich.
0: 888-922-7234.
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0: 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Made and mixed in Wisconsin since 1956. They say, like you, we live and work here. 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Heartland
1: weather. Partly cloudy today with a chance for showers and thunderstorms. High temperatures will reach for the low 80s. Scattered strong to severe thunderstorms are possible tonight. Large hail, damaging winds, and an isolated tornado are possible. Low temperatures will fall into the low 60s. Morning thunderstorms will give way to a mostly cloudy sky on Friday. We'll see high temperatures in the upper 70s. For Weather Watch 12, I'm meteorologist Devin Biggs on Mix 96.
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0: Thank you, Ricky, one of our listeners who left us a text who says, Angel Hair Pasta is the best. It's the right size when you get the perfect ratio between sauce and pasta.
1: Yep.
0: If I've made the sauce and discover I'm out of angel hair, then he'll debate if he wants to use elbow or wait until he goes shopping. He usually waits, so... They've got the perfect sauce.
1: Yeah, but if you've already
0: made
1: the sauce, if you've already made it.
0: So what are you going to do? Also, Grant, yes, thanks, Grant. Every single day he's texting in. The body cheat code. Well, he does know several places on the human body where moderate pressure can cause extreme and debilitating pain.
1: Was he a bouncer?
0: It comes in handy from time to time, he says. No, but, you know, living out in the woods by yourself for years may come in handy if you ever come across some...
1: He could take a bear down, is that what you're saying?
0: Or somebody, I don't know, just saying. Also, chess day, he loves a good game of chess. And again, for him, no pumpkin allowed on the property until at earliest October. So,
1: Okay.
0: Even growing the vines aren't allowed. He'll start pulling out there. No,

0: Thanks, Grant. 888-922-7234. Here's news.
1: The Roundup with Ashley Page.
2: Well, the new study has found over 75% of teens are not getting enough exercise. They don't even meet the health guidelines. Researchers tracked over 400,000 kids aged 6 to 16 across 20 countries. They found upper body strength has been declining since the 1970s. Flexibility, though, they say, has taken the biggest hit of all. I guess we can't bend over and touch our own toes. The study found fat levels, of course, been steadily rising in that same time as well.
0: Of course.
2: Stephen Kalin has signed on for Housemaid's Secret, which will star Sydney Sweeney as a lady who takes a job as a housekeeper for a woman she never sees, uncovering dark secrets behind a locked door. The cast also includes Kirsten Dunst, Brittany Snow, Paul Anthony Kelly, with Paul Feig directing. And that's your news.
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2: weather. Partly cloudy today with a chance for showers and thunderstorms. High temperatures will reach for the low 80s. Scattered strong to severe thunderstorms are possible tonight. Large hail, damaging winds, and an isolated tornado are possible. Low temperatures will fall into the low 60s. Morning thunderstorms will give way to a mostly cloudy sky on Friday. We'll see high temperatures in the upper 70s. For Weather Watch 12, I'm meteorologist Devin Biggs on Mix 96.
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0: can't get out of it.
1: Yes, it's still on the air, and apparently this is the version that's in the UK, but as recently as April, somebody just won £1 million on the Who Wants to Be a Millionaire show.
2: Oh, nice. Good for them.
1: So I thought, how appropriate. I'm going to ask you the questions, the actual questions used from that. Let's start, I don't know, somewhere up in the $1,000 range. Let's start where it's

0: answer UK-based questions, though, I'm out.
1: No. Let's just start where the money gets consequential. We'll blaze through the early ones. For $1,000, what is mixed with vinegar, mustard, and oil to make basic mayonnaise? Is it flour, salted butter, egg yolk, or double cream?
0: Egg yolk.
1: Is that your final answer?
0: It is.
1: Okay, is correct. For $1,000, for $2,000. In the Harry Potter books, which term is used to describe a non-magic person? Muggle, Moomin, Munchkin, or Minion?
0: I'm pretty sure it's Muggle, so I'm going to say that's my
1: final answer.
0: I think so.
1: For $2,000 is correct, yes. For $4,000, which of these fashion retailers was founded in Japan? Zara, Unique Glow, Urban Outfitters, or Fat Face?
0: Huh. Wow. Zara, I think, is Spanish. I'm going to say Uniqlo.
1: Is correct for a guess, yes.
0: It really was.
1: Moving on. Okay, for $8,000, which of these major historic events took place in the middle of the 14th century? You said there was some English history. Yeah, there's some English history.
0: Oh, no.
1: The English Civil War, the Norman Conquest, Black Death, or War of the Roses? In the middle of the 14th century.
0: Can I use my 50-50, please?
1: You may have a 50-50. It is either the War of the Roses or Black Death.
0: Oh, good Lord. Black Death?
1: Is correct for a guess, Ashley.
0: Wow.
1: You move on. I never thought you'd get this far, so we're going to have to pause.
0: Me either.
1: And come back to the rest of these questions.
0: All right. Part two is next, then.
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3: The Three Lakes School District begins its new school year today. 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
3: Heartland Weather. Partly cloudy today with a chance for showers and thunderstorms. High temperatures will reach for the low 80s. Scattered strong to severe thunderstorms are possible tonight. Large hail, damaging winds, and an isolated tornado are possible. Low temperatures will fall into the low 60s. Morning thunderstorms will give way to a mostly cloudy sky on Friday. We'll see high temperatures in the upper 70s. For Weather Watch 12, I'm your oldest Devin Biggs on Mix 96.
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0: Fun fact time here on the show, bringing you these interesting tidbits of information, which coincides here on today's date, the 3rd of September. Today is Skyscraper Day.
1: Mm-hmm. Look up.
0: Yep.
1: Look at the towers above us, the architectural marvels that define our urban landscapes as we know them today. I mean, they're really feats of engineering.
0: Yeah.
1: And sometimes some of the shapes, you're like, how does that building stay up?
0: Really?
1: And there are generally two people that are considered the father of the modern skyscraper. One of them is William LeBaron Jenney. He was an American architect and engineer. He designed

0: The home insurance building in Chicago back in the late 1800s, considered really the world's first skyscraper, even though it was only 10 stories. It seemed huge at that time. The other one is Louis H. Sullivan. He invented the steel frame. That obviously took skyscrapers to a whole nother level. In fact, he was actually Frank Lloyd Wright's mentor. And by the way, the Burj Khalifa is still currently the tallest building in the world, although there are other countries that are like, wow, we're going to we're gonna top your 2,722 feet.
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4: Heartland weather. Partly cloudy today with a chance for showers and thunderstorms. High temperatures will reach for the low 80s. Scattered strong to severe thunderstorms are possible tonight. Large hail, damaging winds, and an isolated tornado are possible. Low temperatures will fall into the low 60s. Morning thunderstorms will give way to a mostly cloudy sky on Friday. We'll see high temperatures in the upper 70s. For Weather Watch 12, I'm meteorologist Devin Biggs on Mix 96.
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0: know it breaks my heart. Put a shiver on your skin. Do your hair in the car. If nothing lost forever, babe, and can we make a start?
1: Well, it is the unofficial end of summer this weekend, and a lot of great new shows are just kind of trickling in to enjoy fall TV all over again. Hulu is bringing you Chad Powers Season 2. Glenn Powell stars as Chad Powers, who's got a really sweet haircut. The first season's pretty good, and I have to say Glenn Powell, despite his haircut in this show and really bad accent in my opinion, it is a pretty good show, so check it out on Hulu. The Gentlemen, Season 2 of this Guy Ritchie action comedy picks up with Hedy Hornman, who is played by Theo James. You can check out the second season of The Gentlemen, which is getting raved reviews. A couple of things to look forward to on a Thursday night.
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13: Heartland Weather. Partly cloudy today with a chance for showers and thunderstorms. High temperatures will reach for the low 80s. Scattered strong to severe thunderstorms are possible tonight. Large hail, damaging winds, and an isolated tornado are possible. Low temperatures will fall into the low 60s. Morning thunderstorms will give way to a mostly cloudy sky on Friday. We'll see high temperatures in the upper 70s. For Weather Watch 12, I'm meteorologist Devin Biggs on Mix 96.
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0: Chapel Roan, good luck, babe. Well, you know, Dolly Parton kept her cancer fight under wraps until her passing last week. And I will say that it took everybody by storm. Now, her niece, Jada Starr, revealed that the family chose privacy because Dolly didn't want to worry anyone. And just a couple of months before her death, she seemed in good spirits at the grand opening of her travel stop in Cornersville, Tennessee. And she dealt with some stuff along the way. Her immune and digestive systems weren't acting correctly, and then the news of her cancer kind of came as a shock to fans and family alike. So we will miss Dolly, but I have a feeling her legacy will always live on.
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4: Heartland Weather. Partly cloudy today with a chance for showers and thunderstorms. High temperatures will reach for the low 80s. Scattered strong to severe thunderstorms are possible tonight. Large hail, damaging winds, and an isolated tornado are possible. Low temperatures will fall into the low 60s. Morning thunderstorms will give way to a mostly cloudy sky on Friday. We'll see high temperatures in the upper 70s. For Weather Watch 12, I'm meteorologist Devin Biggs on Mix 96.
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0: 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What's up? It's Molly J. If you don't start your day with Ashley and Brad weekday mornings, you're truly, truly missing out. 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

0: Of Eagle River and Minocqua. Made and mixed in Wisconsin since 1956. They say, like you, we live and work here. Hallman Lindsay is the local favorite. Heartland
1: weather. Partly cloudy today with a chance for showers and thunderstorms. High temperatures will reach for the low 80s. Scattered strong to severe thunderstorms are possible tonight. Large hail, damaging winds, and an isolated tornado are possible. Low temperatures will fall into the low 60s. Morning thunderstorms will give way to a mostly cloudy sky on Friday. We'll see high temperatures in the upper 70s. For Weather Watch 12, I'm meteorologist Devin Biggs on Mix 96.
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0: Well, the unofficial end of summer comes this weekend, and Hollywood is looking back on a very successful season, thanks mostly to The Odyssey and Spider-Man. But on the other end are the summer flops, like the live action of Moana. Budgeted about $250 million, the global box office gross was like $315, so they didn't do too hot. Supergirl actually was below what they budgeted, and Disclosure Day made like a whopping $100 million more than what they budgeted. So, a couple of bad flicks along the way, but we did get The Odyssey and Spider-Man, so I guess we'll call it a win-win.
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7: Partly cloudy today with a chance for showers and thunderstorms. High temperatures will reach for the low 80s. Scattered strong to severe thunderstorms are possible tonight. Large hail, damaging winds, and an isolated tornado are possible. Low temperatures will fall into the low 60s. Morning thunderstorms will give way to a mostly cloudy sky on Friday. We'll see high temperatures in the upper 70s. For Weather Watch 12, I'm meteorologist Devin Biggs on Mix 96.
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0: Well, I was born and raised in the Midwest, and I will say, if I ever travel south, what I really enjoy about Southern people is there are different kinds of ways to explain things or describe things. For example, when you ask somebody to describe someone who seems to be lacking in common sense, they say things like, one can short of a six-pack. You know, like, think about that with an accent. Like, one can short of a six-pack. Oh, I love people from the South.
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2: West. Partly cloudy today with a chance for showers and thunderstorms. High temperatures will reach for the low 80s. Scattered strong to severe thunderstorms are possible tonight. Large hail, damaging winds, and an isolated tornado are possible. Low temperatures will fall into the low 60s. Morning thunderstorms will give way to a mostly cloudy sky on Friday. We'll see high temperatures in the upper 70s. For Weather Watch 12, I'm meteorologist Devin Biggs on Mix 96.
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up. When you told me that you hated my friends, the only problem was with you and not them. And every time you told me my opinion was wrong,

0: Labor Day weekend, are you doing anything fun? A lot of people hop on the road and go on road trips. And a recent study found that people who are pet owners believe traveling with their furry friend is better than hitting the road with human companions. Yeah, probably because they can't talk to you the whole time. When it comes to road trips, a dog in the backseat beats a spouse or friend any day for over half of adults. So there you have it. Bring your buddy and leave your spouse at home.
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4: Heartland Weather. Partly cloudy today with a chance for showers and thunderstorms. High temperatures will reach for the low 80s. Scattered strong to severe thunderstorms are possible tonight. Large hail, damaging winds, and an isolated tornado are possible. Low temperatures will fall into the low 60s. Morning thunderstorms will give way to a mostly cloudy sky on Friday. We'll see high temperatures in the upper 70s. For Weather Watch 12, I'm meteorologist Devin Biggs on Mix 96.
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0: It's Dominic Fike and Baby Doll. Well, in a couple of weeks, we are going to be unveiling the new Apple products with a new CEO on the stage. The rumor product is that Apple is going to be having a flip phone. Yeah, bringing it back to like the early 2000s with that Razer flip phone, only this is going to be an Apple. I heard, though, when you open it up, the screen's like as big as an iPad. Why? Why do we need that? Like, nobody needs that big of a phone when you open it up like that. Plus, think of how heavy that's going to be. Either way, we will be unveiling the newest Apple products very soon, so hold on to your pants.
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7: Partly cloudy today with a chance for showers and thunderstorms. High temperatures will reach for the low 80s. Scattered strong to severe thunderstorms are possible tonight. Large hail, damaging winds, and an isolated tornado are possible. Low temperatures will fall into the low 60s. Morning thunderstorms will give way to a mostly cloudy sky on Friday. We'll see high temperatures in the upper 70s. For Weather Watch 12, I'm meteorologist Evan Biggs on Mix 96.
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0: Since 1956, they say, like you, we live and work here. 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Heartland
1: weather. Partly cloudy today with a chance for showers and thunderstorms. High temperatures will reach for the low 80s. Scattered strong to severe thunderstorms are possible tonight. Large hail, damaging winds, and an isolated tornado are possible. Low temperatures will fall into the low 60s. Morning thunderstorms will give way to a mostly cloudy sky on Friday. We'll see high temperatures in the upper 70s. For Weather Watch 12, I'm meteorologist Devin Biggs on Mix 96.
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10: Heartland weather. Partly cloudy today with a chance for showers and thunderstorms. High temperatures will reach for the low 80s. Scattered strong to severe thunderstorms are possible tonight. Large hail, damaging winds, and an isolated tornado are possible. Low temperatures will fall into the low 60s. Morning thunderstorms will give way to a mostly cloudy sky on Friday. We'll see high temperatures in the upper 70s. For Weather Watch 12, I'm meteorologist Devin Biggs on Mix 96. The North.

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1: 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Man, season 28 of Law and Order kicks off October 8th and will include the show's 600th episode.

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13: Heartland Weather. Partly cloudy today with a chance for showers and thunderstorms. High temperatures will reach for the low 80s. Scattered strong to severe thunderstorms are possible tonight. Large hail, damaging winds, and an isolated tornado are possible. Low temperatures will fall into the low 60s. Morning thunderstorms will give way to a mostly cloudy sky on Friday. We'll see high temperatures in the upper 70s.
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12: Heartland weather. Another warm night across the Northwoods with mostly cloudy skies, areas of dense fog, and the possibility for severe weather across our northern counties. A strong complex of storms looks to approach our northern Butte area late tonight into tomorrow morning between the hours of 2 to 6 a.m., bringing damaging wind gusts and heavy downpours. Lows will fall in the low to mid-60s. Skies look to remain mostly cloudy tomorrow with a slight chance for showers and thunderstorms in the afternoon. Highs will reach the mid to upper 70s with winds light from the southeast. For WeatherWatch 12, I'm meteorologist Chase Ropenack on Mix 96.
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0: Taylor Swift and Travis Kelce were at Dolly Parton's, I say funeral. It wasn't a funeral. They went to the place and buried her. I mean, put her in there and sang a couple songs. I think that's it. But Taylor Swift was there singing a hymn that Dolly really loved. And I thought that was really, really cool. Anyway, RIP Dolly, we miss you.
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12: Heartland Weather. Another warm night across the Northwoods with mostly cloudy skies, areas of dense fog, and the possibility for severe weather across our northern counties. A strong complex of storms looks to approach our northern viewing area late tonight into tomorrow morning between the hours of 2 to 6 a.m., bringing damaging wind gusts and heavy downpours. Lows will fall in the low to mid-60s. Skies look to remain mostly cloudy tomorrow with a slight chance for showers and thunderstorms in the afternoon. Highs will reach the mid to upper 70s with winds light from the southeast. For Weather Watch 12, I'm meteorologist Chase Ropenack on Mix 96.
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5: Heartland weather. Another warm night across the Northwoods with mostly cloudy skies, areas of dense fog, and the possibility for severe weather across our northern counties. A strong complex of storms looks to approach our northern viewing area late tonight into tomorrow morning between the hours of 2 to 6 a.m., bringing damaging wind gusts and heavy downpours. Lows will fall in the low to mid-60s. Skies look to remain mostly cloudy tomorrow with a slight chance for showers and thunderstorms in the afternoon. Highs will reach the mid to upper 70s with winds light from the southeast. For Weather Watch 12, I'm meteorologist Chase Ropenack on Mix 96.
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1: Vincent Boone, Beautiful Things. It's the Jeremy Show, and oh man, Brad Paisley became visibly emotional. If you're a country fan, you know who Brad Paisley is. When I Get Where I'm Going, remember he sang that with Dolly? 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Vince Gill also honored Dolly by performing I Will Always Love You, and he was emotional to that. 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
10: Heartland Weather.
11: Another warm night across the Northwoods with mostly cloudy skies, areas of dense fog, and the possibility for severe weather across our northern counties. A strong complex of storms looks to approach our northern viewing area late tonight into tomorrow morning between the hours of 2 to 6 a.m., bringing damaging wind gusts and heavy downpours. Lows will fall in the low to mid-60s. Skies look to remain mostly cloudy tomorrow with a slight chance for showers and thunderstorms in the afternoon. Highs will reach the mid to upper 70s with winds light from the southeast. For Weather Watch 12, I'm meteorologist Chase Ropenack on Mix 96.
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2: More than half of us keep one of these somewhere in our bedroom, even though many people heckle us and say, look, why do you have that in there? It's outdated. 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I find offense to that. Calendar, landline phone. That's a really good guess. 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
1: weather. Another warm night across the Northwoods with mostly cloudy skies, areas of dense fog, and the possibility for severe weather across our northern counties. A strong complex of storms looks to approach our northern viewing area late tonight into tomorrow morning between the hours of 2 to 6 a.m., bringing damaging wind gusts and heavy downpours. Lows will fall in the low to mid-60s. Skies look to remain mostly cloudy tomorrow with a slight chance for showers and thunderstorms in the afternoon. Highs will reach the mid to upper 70s with winds light from the southeast. For WeatherWatch 12, I'm meteorologist Chase Ropenack on Mix 96.
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4: Heartland Weather.
5: Another warm night across the Northwoods with mostly cloudy skies, areas of dense fog, and the possibility for severe weather across our northern counties. A strong complex of storms looks to approach our northern viewing area late tonight into tomorrow morning between the hours of 2 to 6 a.m., bringing damaging wind gusts and heavy downpours. Lows will fall in the low to mid-60s. Skies look to remain mostly cloudy tomorrow with a slight chance for showers and thunderstorms in the afternoon. Highs will reach the mid to upper 70s with winds light from the southeast. For WeatherWatch 12, I'm meteorologist Chase Ropenack on Mix 96.
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22: Another warm night across the Northwoods with mostly cloudy skies, areas of dense fog, and the possibility for severe weather across our northern counties. A strong complex of storms looks to approach our northern viewing area late tonight into tomorrow morning between the hours of 2 to 6 a.m., bringing damaging wind gusts and heavy downpours. Lows will fall in the low to mid-60s. Skies look to remain mostly cloudy tomorrow with a slight chance for showers and thunderstorms in the afternoon. Highs will reach the mid-

That is Alex Warren and Ordinary. Yes, a love song. Another love song from Alex. It does seem to be his forte, but he's got good inspo. He's got a wife he adores, and she recently joked about her reaction to all these love songs. She says, "I get it. You like me."

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0: You can add her to the list of celebs praising Olivia Rodrigo this week after the successful launch of the Daisy Field Chains Festival last Sunday. That is the all-female festival inspired by Lilith Fair from the 90s, and it was a huge, huge success. In fact, Zara Larsson is saying that Olivia Rodrigo is a brilliant talent with a beautiful heart. You gotta love that. Definitely tracks.
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4: Heartland Weather. Another warm night across the Northwoods with mostly cloudy skies, areas of dense fog, and the possibility for severe weather across our northern counties. A strong complex of storms looks to approach our northern viewing area late tonight into tomorrow morning between the hours of 2 to 6 a.m., bringing damaging wind gusts and heavy downpours. Lows will fall in the low to mid-60s. Skies look to remain mostly cloudy tomorrow with a slight chance for showers and thunderstorms in the afternoon. Highs will reach the mid to upper 70s with winds light from the southeast. For Weather Watch 12, I'm meteorologist Chase Ropenack on Mix 96.
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